0: Анатолия.
1: 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We brought a few friends with us tonight. All right. Hey. Are you ready?

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1: 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This is called The Storm Before the Calm.

0: feel the energy then?
1: 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There's a guy back in England who wrote all the string arrangements for this. It's called Dave Stewart. This song's for him.

You know, moments like this only ever happen once in your life, if you're lucky. So thank you all very much for sharing this moment with us.

Are you ready to sing a bit more? Before we play the next song, would you please join me in thanking our conductor, Mr. Levon Manukyan. The first violin, Vyacheslav Novak.

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1: You having a good time?
2: We're going to do a song called A Natural Disaster. Well, everybody, let's kill the lights, Paul. Everybody take out your mobile phones and lighters and light this place up like the stars.

You think you're gonna live your life alone, in darkness, in seclusion. Yeah, I know. You've been out there, tried to mix with those animals, and it just left you full of humiliated confusion. So you stagger back home and wait for nothing. But the solitary refinement of your room spits you back out onto the street. And now you're desperate and in need of human contact. And then you meet me and your whole world changes. Because everything I say is everything you've ever wanted to hear. So you drop all your defenses and you drop all your fears. And you trust me completely. I'm perfect in every way. Because I make you feel so strong and so powerful inside. You feel so lucky. But your ego obscures reality and you never bother to wonder why things are going so well.

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another town. 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

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He's a lazy bastard living in a

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I was always told that every lyric I wrote, it would tear me apart. 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

'twas brillig, and the slithy toves did gyre and gimble in the wabe. All mimsy were the borogoves, and the mome raths

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And gigolo and gigolette wake up to find their eyes are wet with tears that

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I want him to be certain that he doesn't have a burden, that he doesn't need a vision, that he only has permission to do my instant bidding, which is to say what I've told him to repeat.